0: 104.9 Estudio.
1: I've heard people say that too much of anything is not good for you, baby. But I don't know about that. There's many times that we've loved and we've shared love and made love. It doesn't seem to me like it's enough.

0: car. I grabbed a pen and an old napkin and I wrote down our song.
1: 104.9 Estudio.